horses and ladies by the score, all dressed in satin and waiting.

Nation, like round and round, upside down. Live a more life till the beat's on the ground. Then put your hands up in the air, wave like I just don't care. And if you're ready to rock, then rock with me. And somebody say, oh yeah.

woman. Got it sticking in the cameraman. And we could have some. And he's up there. What's that? Hawaiian.